an occasional rain. Chili con carne, sparkling champagne. Let there be birds sing in the trees. Someone to bless me whenever I sneeze.

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0: 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Take it easy, boy. 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
1: You got no
0: Take
1: time.
0: Take it easy, boy. Let the others make the money to you.
1: Thank you.
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0: Der er en vidunderlig scene, da Harry mødte Sally, hvor de to, som bedste venner jo gør, de ringer til hinanden. 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
1: Hello.
2: You sleeping?
1: No, I was watching Casablanca.
2: Channel, please.
1: 11.
2: Thank you. Got it. Now you're telling me you would be happy with Victor Laszlo than with Humphrey Bogart.
1: When did I say that?
2: When we drove to New York.
1: I never said that. I would never have said that.
2: All right, fine. Have it your way. Have you been sleeping?
1: Why?
2: Because I haven't been sleeping.
3: I really miss Helen.
2: Maybe I'm coming down with something. Last night I was up at 4 in the morning watching Leave It to Beaver in Spanish. Buenos dias, Señor Cleaver. ¿Dónde está Wallace y Theodore? I'm not well.
1: Well, I went to bed at 7:30 last night. I haven't done that since the third grade.
2: Well, that's the good thing about depression. You get your rest.
1: I'm not depressed.
2: Okay, fine. Do you still sleep on the same side of the bed?
1: I did for a while, but now I'm pretty much using the whole bed.
2: God, that's great. I feel weird when just my leg wanders over. I miss her.
1: I don't miss him. I really don't.
2: Not even a little?
1: You know what I miss? I miss the idea of him.
2: Maybe I only miss the idea of Helen. No, I miss the whole Helen.
1: Last scene.
4: Ooh, Ingrid Bergman. Now she's low maintenance.
1: Low maintenance?
4: There are two kinds of women. High maintenance and low maintenance.
1: And Ingrid Bergman is low maintenance?
4: An LM, definitely.
1: Which one am I?
4: You're the worst kind. You're high maintenance, but you think you're low maintenance.
1: I don't see that.
4: You don't see that? Waiter, I'll begin with a house salad, but I don't want the regular dressing. I'll have the balsamic vinegar and oil, but on the side. And then the salmon with the mustard sauce, but I want the mustard sauce on the side. 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
1: Today's special is Memphis Soul Stew. 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

0: 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Listen, the soul, sometimes staggering under life's challenge, is straining every unseen fiber. 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Listen to this internal dialogue. 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Listen when it speaks. 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
1: Det her er P8.